sell. Break it down, run it around, give it a pound on the town and the world, dig the sound of our love inside our pride that's on the ride. Jazz oetry is poetry. Getting hat on a scat, the beginning of this, the end of that, riffing on

life and death all in one breath. Minor chords, soft keys, summer breeze, winter freeze, listen please.

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1: 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I am not Mr. Lebowski. You're Mr. Lebowski. 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So that's what you call me, you know? That or his dudeness or duder or, you know, El Duderino, if you're not into the whole brevity thing.
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0: I know you care. 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
3: Hello, world. Oh, I love you.

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But it doesn't thrill me half as much as dancing cheek to cheek. 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

0: Wait, let me explain something to you. I am not Mr. Lebowski. You're Mr. Lebowski. I'm the dude. So that's what you call me, you know? That or his dudeness or duder or, you know, El Duderino, if you're not into the whole brevity thing.
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it really wasn't my intention to disregard convention. 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

0: What's done is done.
1: But wasn't and isn't it fun? Honestly, I thought you wouldn't. Naturally, you thought you couldn't. And probably we shouldn't. But aren't you kind of glad we did? Actually, it all was blameless.
0: Of course it was.
1: Nevertheless, they'll call it shameless.
0: I suppose.
1: So the lady shall be nameless.
0: Thank you.
1: But aren't you kind of glad we did? Socially, you'll be an outcast. Obviously, we dined alone.

0: matter how they may construe it,
1: it'll be the wrong way.
0: Whether or not we have to rue it,
2: we will.
0: Whatever made us do it, say, aren't you kind of glad we did?

machine, machine, machine, machine, machine, machine, machine, machine, machine, machine, machine, machine, machine, machine, machine, machine, machine, machine, machine, machine, machine, machine, machine, machine, machine, machine, machine, machine, machine, machine, machine, machine, machine, machine, machine, machine, machine, machine, machine, machine, machine, machine, machine, machine, machine, machine, machine, machine, machine, machine, machine, machine, machine, machine, machine, machine, machine, machine, machine, machine, machine, machine, machine, machine, machine, machine, machine, machine, machine, machine, machine, machine, machine, machine, machine, machine, machine, machine, machine, machine, machine, machine, machine, machine, machine, machine, machine, machine, machine, machine, machine, machine, machine, machine, machine, machine, machine, machine, machine, machine, machine, machine, machine, machine, machine, machine, machine, machine, machine, machine, 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

Just you wait in me again, just you wait. 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You'll be broke and all that money. Will I help you, damn be funny? Just you wait in me again, just you wait. Just you wait in me again till you're sick. And you screams to fetch a doctor double quick. I'll be off a second lighter and go straight to the theater. Ha ha! And me against just you wait. Ooh, and me against just you wait until we're swimming in the sea. Ooh, and me against and you get a cramp a little ways from me. When you yell, you're gonna drown, or get dressed and go to town. Ho, ho, ho, and Riggins. Ho, ho, ho, and Riggins.